0: including allegations that Peltola shoved an aide in her congressional office in 2024. The newspaper said it reviewed more than 100 text messages related to the accounts. The allegations come from former aides who spoke anonymously. Peltola declined to be interviewed for the report. Her campaign disputes the characterization of a pattern of abusive behavior. A spokesperson said Peltola was dealing with profound grief in 2023 after the deaths of her mother and husband, and said some accounts from that period have been exaggerated or are untrue. The campaign said Peltola accidentally bumped the aide involved in the 2024 incident. The report also details a recent shakeup of Peltola's Senate campaign staff, which became public shortly before Alaska's August primary. Peltola, a Democrat and former Alaska congresswoman, is challenging Republican Senator Dan Sullivan in November's Senate election. We are up to date with News of the North. I'm Grace Dumas.
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2: Juneau weather. Sunny today with a high temperature in the mid-50s and a light southeasterly wind. As clouds begin to move in tonight, our low falls to 43. And mostly cloudy on Saturday with rain spreading in by mid to late afternoon, our high 51. Rain persists again on Saturday night, our low 45, and heavy rainfall likely Sunday with a high in the low 50s. Our next weather update is in less than 30 minutes. This is Juneau Media Center meteorologist Ann Holliday.
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93.3 KXJ, Juno's Rock Variety. Oh, happy Friday to you. Rocking out with you is my favorite thing to do. Tomorrow is a big day. It's the last day for Deckhan Dave's. I love that whole setup there for the summer. It's just my favorite. So I'm sad to see it go, but they're going to have a big party all day. There's going to be a special DJ set there from 6 to 10 as well, but all day. So the end of the season party at Deckhan Dave's, that's going to be so much fun. And we will see them next summer. Can't wait.

0: 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It's Tori. I just learned something really cool about reindeer. And no, I'm not skipping ahead to Christmas. Believe me, hello, I love Halloween. But I just read this, and so I have to share it with you because you know I'm a little bit of a nerd. Reindeer eyes change with the season. So summer into fall, they're kind of a golden brown. And then as it gets into winter, they change to blue. It helps them see better. What? Isn't that incredible? It all makes sense now. They have to see really, really well when they're flying on Christmas Eve and hauling Santa around, right?
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0: 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Well, let's think about last winter for just a quick minute. There was so much snow, and it just kept coming, and we kept digging and scraping, right? It was rude. Last winter was rude. Well, we want to give a little payback to that, and it's something we call plowback, because we want you to win a Polaris Sportsman ATV and plow. Thanks to Juno Power Sports. They are helping us give this awesome plow, ATV and plow, away. Isn't this incredible? So this is happening now. 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
1: It's Tori, and you know, we talk a lot about AI, right? And I mean, I like using ChatGPT for different things. I have my Alexa in my kitchen. She helps me with recipes and timers and all that. I think the actors of the world are getting a little more nervous because there's a lot more AI, including AI actors and actresses. Well, here's something that happened. There is an AI-generated actress, and her name is Tilly Norwood. So they've been using her quite a bit, so much so that they interviewed her, a legit interview. But what happened was she all of a sudden glitched in the middle of the interview and she started speaking Cantonese. It was for about 15 seconds, not very long, but it was like, wait, whoa. This has gone viral all over the place. And you see, it just goes to show we need humans.
2: Juno weather. Sunny today with a high temperature in the mid-50s and a light southeasterly wind. As clouds begin to move in tonight, our low falls to 43. And mostly cloudy on Saturday with rain spreading in by mid to late afternoon, our high 51. Rain persists again on Saturday night, our low 45. And heavy rainfall likely Sunday with a high in the low 50s. Our next weather update is in less than 30 minutes. This is Juno Media Center meteorologist Ann Holliday.
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5: From the capital city, I'm Grace Dumas, and here are the stories we're following this hour. Richard Peterson has been reelected to a seventh two-year term as president of the Central Council of Tlingit and Haida. Peterson won 68.1% of the vote Thursday at the council's 91st annual tribal assembly in Juneau, with 69 delegates casting ballots in the five-way race. There was a change in the council's top leadership. Clinton Cook Sr., the council's second vice president, defeated Peta for the first vice president. Cook received 56.5% of the vote, while Kukesh received 17.4% and Peta 15.9%. Peterson has served as president since 2014. The election came after he faced abuse allegations from a former romantic partner last year. A council review resulted in no finding on whether those allegations had merit. Peterson said after the election that he was grateful to the delegates and praised everyone who entered the race. The Tlingit and Haida elections require candidates to win an outright majority, with delegates using caucuses to work toward consensus before voting. The Environmental Protection Agency is proposing to remove Clean Water Act pollution permitting requirements for certain offshore seafood processing vessels. Under the proposal, vessels operating more than 3 miles from shore in federal waters and not attached to the seabed would be exempt from the permitting requirements. That would mean most offshore seafood processors would no longer have to track their pollution discharges under the current permitting system. The EPA says other federal regulations would still apply and estimates the change would save nearly $1.8 million in monitoring and administrative costs each year. The proposal could also reduce the amount of pollution information available for public review. The rule would apply nationwide. The EPA estimates about 80 current permit holders in Alaska, Washington, and Oregon would be affected. The At-Sea Processors Association, which represents many large pollock-catching processors in the Bering Sea, says its vessels have followed the EPA permitting process and the group has not advocated for changes. The association is reviewing the proposal. Public comments are being accepted through October 19th. Republican Alaska governor candidate Bernadette Wilson is calling on fellow Republicans Dave Bronson and Treg Taylor to leave the governor's race following a new AARP-sponsored poll of likely voters. The bipartisan poll, conducted September 8th through the 11th among 800 Alaska voters, found Democrat Jonathan Kreiss Tompkins with 40% in the first round, followed by Wilson at 20%, Bronson at 14%, and Taylor at 7%. 18% were undecided. The margin of error was 3.5 percentage points. A ranked choice simulation in the same survey had Kreiss Tompkins receiving 55% and Wilson 45% in the final round. About one quarter of respondents did not participate in that final count because they were undecided or had exhausted their ballots. Wilson says the results show Republicans need to consolidate behind one candidate. Bronson and Taylor have rejected her call to withdraw and say they intend to remain in the race. The poll has also prompted renewed discussion about Alaska's ranked choice voting system, in which voters can rank any or all of the four candidates. The governor's race is one of several statewide contests on the November 3rd ballot, and Alaska voters will also decide whether to repeal the state's current ranked choice voting system. You're up to date with News of the North. I'm Grace Dumas.
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4: Juno weather.
7: Rain chances on the increase through the weekend. Partly to mostly cloudy sky tonight. And overnight low will drop down in the low to mid 40s. Tomorrow, we'll see rain showers back on the increase later in the day, a high low 50s. Showers mid 40s on Saturday night. Heavy rain Sunday with a high in the low 50s. Heavy rain continues Sunday night and the showers will be with us again on Monday. Our next weather update in less than 30 minutes. This is Juno Media Center meteorologist Sally Russell.
8: I am a veteran, and I know that Mary Peltola does not care about us.
9: Mary Peltola says she supports veterans on the campaign trail, but why didn't she support them when she had the chance?
10: My dad is a legally blind veteran. 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
9: Mary Peltola voted against VA medical funding.
10: Our veterans rely on VA benefits, and she's voting against all the things that they need.
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10: Why didn't Mary vote for our troops to get a pay increase?
11: Spent 3 years in the Army, became an officer. I went all the way from private to full bird colonel. Mary says she stands with our veterans, but that's not how she voted. 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I cannot support Mary under any circumstances.
9: SLF PAC is responsible for the content of this advertising, paid for by SLF PAC, not authorized by any candidate or candidates committee. www.slfpac.org.
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93.3 KXJ, Juno's Rock Variety, the Scorpions. Okay, I tell you, I like to eat healthy. I like to exercise and work out. There's a guy who is trying to teach people about being healthier, but he is going above and beyond. Wait till you hear what he is doing for perfect strangers. It's next. Here's Heart.

0: KXJ Juno. All right. I'm a runner. I like to exercise. I like to eat healthy. Hi, I'm Tori. but there is a guy who is going above and beyond to help people get healthier, be healthier. So his name is John Barrett. He's 27 in New York. He goes up to perfect strangers when they're about to get something unhealthy to eat. Maybe it's fast food or maybe at the grocery store, whatever. And he says, hey, before you buy that, I will pay for a healthy swap for you and introduce you to a better way of living. And people are doing it. He has a million followers now, and he's doing this out of his own pocket. He spent more than six figures buying other people food, perfect strangers. He just has a passion about doing this. Yeah, he has no sponsors, totally out of pocket. He's 27 years old in New York doing this. He's now known as the well-rounded human. I imagine someone will sponsor him pretty soon. I would hope so anyways. This is a great thing to do. If I had all the money in the world, I would do this too.
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1: It's Tori, and tomorrow is Capital City Brewfest. 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

0: KXJ Juno on your Friday. Oh, happy Friday, my friend. Today's quote, you can't control what shows up today, but you get a say in what you carry into tomorrow.
1: Juno weather.
2: Rain chances on the increase through the weekend. Partly to mostly cloudy sky tonight. Overnight low will drop down in the low to mid 40s. Tomorrow, we'll see rain showers back on the increase later in the day, a high low 50s. Showers mid 40s on Saturday night. Heavy rain Sunday with a high in the low 50s. Heavy rain continues Sunday night and the showers will be with us again on Monday. Our next weather update in less than 30 minutes. 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
1: Why didn't Mary vote for our troops to get a pay increase?
2: Spent 3 years in the Army, became an officer. I went all the way from private to full bird colonel. Mary says she stands with our veterans, but that's not how she voted. I think her record speaks for itself. I cannot support Mary under any circumstances.
0: SLF PAC is responsible for the content of this advertising, paid for by SLF PAC, not authorized by any candidate or candidates committee. www.slfpac.org.
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5: 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Oh, my God, it's raining strats and balls. Okay.

93.3 KXJ, Juno's Rock Variety. Oh, happy Friday to you. Rocking out with you is my favorite thing to do. Tomorrow is a big day. It's the last day for Deckhand Dave's. I love that whole setup there for the summer. It's just my favorite. So I'm sad to see it go, but they're going to have a big party all day. There's going to be a special DJ set there from 6 to 10 as well, but all day. So the end of the season party at Deckhand Dave's, that's going to be so much fun. And we will see them next summer. Can't wait.

0: KXJ. It's Tori. Well, a full moon is official tomorrow night, Saturday night. It rises about 6:25. We may not be able to get to see it, or there may be too much cloud cover, but we may still feel the effects. You know, they say that emergency rooms, doctors, bartenders also say, oh yeah, when there's a full moon, you can tell. So, yeah, just a little heads up while you're out and about tomorrow night.
1: Juno weather.
2: Rain chances on the increase through the weekend. Partly to mostly cloudy sky tonight. Overnight low will drop down in the low to mid 40s. Tomorrow, we'll see rain showers back on the increase later in the day, a high low 50s. Showers mid 40s on Saturday night. Heavy rain Sunday with a high in the low 50s. Heavy rain continues Sunday night, and the showers will be with us again on Monday. Our next weather update in less than 30 minutes. This is Juno Media Center meteorologist Sally Russell.
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7: 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More than 200 inches of snow. 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

0: 93.3 KXJ, Juno's Rock Variety. Well, let's think about last winter for just a quick minute. There was so much snow, and it just kept coming, and we kept digging and scraping, right? It was rude. Last winter was rude. Well, we want to give a little payback to that, and it's something we call plowback, because we want you to win a Polaris Sportsman ATV and plow, thanks to Juno Power Sports. 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Isn't this incredible? So this is happening now. 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

0: KXJ, Juno, it's Tori. If you missed Toy Story 5 in the theater, it is now streaming. It's on Disney Plus. I definitely need to find a couple of good movies for the weekend, and hopefully I will. You know how it is when you're streaming mainly, right? So are you like me? All my friends and I were always like, what are you watching? So I'm going to look for some good TV as well. I love to share that with you. Have an awesome weekend. I'll see you tomorrow.
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2: Rain chances on the increase through the weekend. Partly to mostly cloudy sky tonight. Overnight low will drop down in the low to mid 40s. Tomorrow, we'll see rain showers back on the increase later in the day, a high low 50s. Showers mid 40s on Saturday night. Heavy rain Sunday with a high in the low 50s. Heavy rain continues Sunday night, and the showers will be with us again on Monday. Our next weather update in less than 30 minutes. 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

such an epic track from Whitesnake on the Greg Stone Show as we get ready to travel. That's right, we've got people in the neighborhood to meet this hour and some of the greatest classic rock to play.

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classic track from Queen on the Greg Stone Show. I believe this is the anniversary today, back in 82, that Queen performed on SNL. Yes, it is. It's Greg Stone. And if you were listening earlier to the Rock and Roll Almanac, you would have known that and you would have been celebrating accordingly. Let's travel, shall we?

0: 23-year-old man in Arizona named Noah recently fired from his workplace, a feed store called Three Bars Feed and Tech, because he took photos of baristas at a Bikini Beans, at a bikini coffee shop called Bikini Beans, while driving the company truck. Then he showed the photos to his manager. Look what I came across today. Well, they didn't think that was funny, and they fired him. About a month later, Noah snuck into the feed store in the middle of the night and set fire to the hay supply. Noah's phone connected to the Wi-Fi at the place just before the fire, and he later admitted to drinking beers with a friend when they decided to do something fun and set the fire. That's prison fun right there. Nobody was hurt, but he did cause some $60,000 in damage, and he's been charged with arson, burglary, and criminal damage. Never be reactionary on alcohol. There's a tip. You'll end up getting in a lot of trouble. And if they asked if you were drinking, that's going to make things worse, people of Earth. Don't compound your crimes. Keep them singular as best as you can.
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2: Rain chances on the increase through the weekend. Partly to mostly cloudy sky tonight. Overnight low will drop down in the low to mid 40s. Tomorrow, we'll see rain showers back on the increase later in the day, a high low 50s. Showers mid 40s on Saturday night. Heavy rain Sunday with a high in the low 50s. Heavy rain continues Sunday night, and the showers will be with us again on Monday. Our next weather update in less than 30 minutes. 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
5: 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Because we get it. Really, we do. 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Alaska afford four more years of Steve. We made up Steve, by the way. Here's the thing. Federal law requires radio stations like ours to provide reasonable access to legally qualified candidates for federal office. So, yes, you're going to hear political commercials at this time of year. And yes, we hear them too. Every single one of them. We hear the scary music. We hear the serious voice. We hear the phrase, "Tell Washington..." Apparently, Washington has been receiving a lot of messages lately. So, from everyone here at the radio station, we just want to say, we get it. Election season can be exhausting, but it will end. The votes will be counted. The political commercials will disappear. Hang in there. We're almost there. We now return you to the political advertising season already in progress.
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0: Falcons beat up on the Pack last night, 35-14. I hope your football team wins this weekend. You're listening to the Greg Stone Show. 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

0: Taylor Swift will debut her new video at Sunday's VMAs. It'll be a rare opportunity to see a video on MTV. The trailer came out yesterday for Johnny Depp's new movie, Day Drinker. You gotta hand it to him. Takes real courage to star in your own biopic. And the new documentary about Elon Musk is over 240 minutes long, because they spent a minute interviewing each of his kids. This is not headline news.
1: Juno weather.
2: Rain chances on the increase through the weekend. Partly to mostly cloudy sky tonight. Overnight low will drop down in the low to mid 40s. Tomorrow, we'll see rain showers back on the increase later in the day, a high low 50s. Showers mid 40s on Saturday night. Heavy rain Sunday with a high in the low 50s. Heavy rain continues Sunday night, and the showers will be with us again on Monday. Our next weather update in less than 30 minutes. 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

Well, that's the plan, to keep you rocking into the night. We've got the Stones and Peter Frampton to help to do just that in just a minute. It's Tim Jeffries. Hey, Wendy's, you know, the fast food chain, they've released an emo album. It's called Songs to Listen to in a Wendy's Parking Lot. It's a collaboration between the burger chain and Oregon-based Rise Records. It's a real deal. It's a real album. They brought in actual musicians from various bands to create tracks inspired by the restaurant and its food. I thought I'd sample one of the songs for you. This is called She Said She Didn't Want My Fries.

0: 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She said she didn't want fries. She lied.
1: Juno weather.
2: Rain chances on the increase through the weekend. Partly to mostly cloudy sky tonight. Overnight low will drop down in the low to mid 40s. Tomorrow, we'll see rain showers back on the increase later in the day, a high low 50s. Showers mid 40s on Saturday night. Heavy rain Sunday with a high in the low 50s. Heavy rain continues Sunday night and the showers will be with us again on Monday. Our next weather update in less than 30 minutes. 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

0: 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Best if it's live. It's Tim Jeffries. Floyd and Ford. It's a bit of a tongue twister for me, but I'm going to attempt to do it for you next.
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0: Ozzy and Lita. Kind of weird to think the song's about death. Ozzy, of course. He's got a new movie coming out. The last concert he did with Black Sabbath, a reunion concert in Birmingham, England. He died just a few weeks after the concert. A new full-length featured concert film coming to theaters next month. Standing by, Led Zeppelin, Green Day on the way.
1: Juneau weather.
2: Rain chances on the increase through the weekend. Partly to mostly cloudy sky tonight. Overnight low will drop down in the low to mid 40s. Tomorrow, we'll see rain showers back on the increase later in the day, a high low 50s. Showers mid 40s on Saturday night. Heavy rain Sunday with a high in the low 50s. Heavy rain continues Sunday night and the showers will be with us again on Monday. Our next weather update in less than 30 minutes. This is Juneau Media Center meteorologist Sally Russell.
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0: sharp-dressed man, ZZ Top. It's Tim Jeffries. Not exactly sharp-dressed. I'm wearing shorts and flip-flops, but I'm comfortable. And I've got some Soundgarden and ELO on the way. Love me a good album cover. None better than Pink Floyd album covers. And the album cover for the 1977 Animals featured London's legendary Battersea Power Station. You know, the building with the smokestacks and the pig flying above it. Well, anyway, that building is set to become a concert venue. Apple announced that they have opened Apple Music Hall, a new state-of-the-art live 600-capacity event space. So it's kind of a small space, but if it's opened by Apple, it's got to sound good, don't you think?
1: Juno weather.
2: Rain chances on the increase through the weekend. Partly to mostly cloudy sky tonight. Overnight low will drop down in the low to mid 40s. Tomorrow, we'll see rain showers back on the increase later in the day, a high low 50s. Showers mid 40s on Saturday night. Heavy rain Sunday with a high in the low 50s. Heavy rain continues Sunday night and the showers will be with us again on Monday. Our next weather update in less than 30 minutes. 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
4: Okay, can we talk about political commercials for a second? Because we get it. Really, we do. You're listening to the radio, having a perfectly nice day, maybe enjoying a song, and suddenly... Can Alaska afford four more years of Steve? We made up Steve, by the way. Here's the thing. Federal law requires radio stations like ours to provide reasonable access to legally qualified candidates for federal office. So, yes, you're going to hear political commercials at this time of year. And yes, we hear them too. Every single one of them. We hear the scary music. We hear the serious voice. We hear the phrase, tell Washington, ... Apparently, Washington has been receiving a lot of messages lately. So from everyone here at the radio station, we just want to say, we get it. Election season can be exhausting, but it will end. The votes will be counted. The political commercials will disappear. Hang in there. We're almost there. We now return you to the political advertising season already in progress.
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0: 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And I have some Bon Jovi and Queen. Speaking of good people on the way.
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0: keep the champagne on ice for the expensive call girl in the song Killer Queen. Breaking it down, Tim Jeffries. I got some Guns N' Roses and Alice in Chains. Going to keep this Friday rocking next.
1: Juno weather.
2: Rain chances on the increase through the weekend. Partly to mostly cloudy sky tonight. Overnight low will drop down in the low to mid 40s. Tomorrow, we'll see rain showers back on the increase later in the day, a high low 50s. Showers mid 40s on Saturday night. Heavy rain Sunday with a high in the low 50s. Heavy rain continues Sunday night and the showers will be with us again on Monday. Our next weather update in less than 30 minutes. 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

0: Little radio love from Golden Earring and more radio love on the way from Rick Derringer and U2. It's Tim Jeffries. And speaking of U2, have you heard they've released a new single from their upcoming 15th studio album, Carnival de Luz? Bono declared will announce in the album, Bring Your Purple Socks, Your Broken Hearts, Your Rose-Tinted Naivety. Carnival de Luz, released on November 13th.
1: Juno weather.
2: Rain chances on the increase through the weekend. Partly to mostly cloudy sky tonight. Overnight low will drop down in the low to mid 40s. Tomorrow, we'll see rain showers back on the increase later in the day, a high low 50s. Showers mid 40s on Saturday night. Heavy rain Sunday with a high in the low 50s. Heavy rain continues Sunday night and the showers will be with us again on Monday. Our next weather update in less than 30 minutes. 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

0: 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Tim Jeffries, what do you say? Stick around for some Police and Metallica. They're on the way in just a bit.
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0: their magnum opus, as music critics might say. I'd say it's Metallica, Enter Sandman. I would. Plays Fleetwood Mac. I will. And some Ozzy next.
1: Juno weather.
2: Rain chances on the increase through the weekend. Partly to mostly cloudy sky tonight. Overnight low will drop down in the low to mid 40s. Tomorrow, we'll see rain showers back on the increase later in the day, a high low 50s. Showers mid 40s on Saturday night. Heavy rain Sunday with a high in the low 50s. Heavy rain continues Sunday night and the showers will be with us again on Monday. Our next weather update in less than 30 minutes. This is Juno Media Center meteorologist Sally Russell.
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0: Long, long way from home, but yet a short, short way away from some journeying foreigner in just a bit. It's Tim Jeffries. You know, there's a reason why they name football teams the Rams, because they can hit hard. Residents in Ohio City there learned that lesson this week when they were warned to keep away from a loose ram. The city of Trotwood said a ram had been spotted moving through several areas of the community, warning if anyone spots the ram to keep a safe distance and do not attempt to capture, corner, feed, pet, or handle the animal. Going on to say the rams are powerful animals that become unpredictable, particularly when frightened, startled, or cornered, or approached. If you get hit by a ram, well, it'll leave a mark.
1: Juno weather.
2: Rain chances on the increase through the weekend. Partly to mostly cloudy sky tonight. Overnight low will drop down in the low to mid 40s. Tomorrow, we'll see rain showers back on the increase later in the day, a high low 50s. Showers mid 40s on Saturday night. Heavy rain Sunday with a high in the low 50s. Heavy rain continues Sunday night, and the showers will be with us again on Monday. Our next weather update in less than 30 minutes. 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

0: certainly hope it was right to play that. Pink Floyd. Yeah. Money. It's Tim Jeffries. Time for me to get on out of here. It's always fun hanging out with you on the weekends. I'll be back tomorrow night, rocking your Saturday. Got a great song from the band Collective Soul as I head out the door next.
1: Juneau weather.
2: Rain chances on the increase through the weekend. Partly to mostly cloudy sky tonight. Overnight low will drop down in the low to mid 40s. Tomorrow, we'll see rain showers back on the increase later in the day, a high low 50s. Showers mid 40s on Saturday night. Heavy rain Sunday with a high in the low 50s. Heavy rain continues Sunday night and the showers will be with us again on Monday. Our next weather update in less than 30 minutes. 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

0: Juno weather.
1: We stayed dry through the early morning, seeing our next chance of showers moving in later on today. Partly to mostly cloudy sky, low to mid 40s towards sunrise. We'll see an increasing chance of showers later today, a high in the low 50s. Showers will be likely tonight, mid 40s. We could see heavy rain Sunday, low 50s. Heavy rain continuing Sunday night and showers near 50 Monday. Our next weather update in less than 30 minutes. 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
1: We stayed dry through the early morning, seeing our next chance of showers moving in later on today. Partly to mostly cloudy sky, low to mid 40s towards sunrise. We'll see an increasing chance of showers later today, a high in the low 50s. Showers will be likely tonight, mid 40s. We could see heavy rain Sunday, low 50s. Heavy rain continuing Sunday night and showers near 50 Monday. Our next weather update in less than 30 minutes. 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
1: Showers returning to the region as we head through our weekend. Under partly sunny skies, we'll push our daytime high for our Saturday up to 53. Some showers expected to return mid-morning or so and stick with us into the afternoon. Light breeze at times out of the east. Lingering showers and cloudy skies overnight tonight. That low down to 44. Our next weather update in less than 30 minutes. This is Juno Media Center meteorologist Jason Laird.
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1: Showers returning to the region as we head through our weekend. Under partly sunny skies, we'll push our daytime high for our Saturday up to 53. Some showers expected to return mid-morning or so and stick with us into the afternoon. Light breeze at times out of the east. Lingering showers and cloudy skies overnight tonight. That low down to 44. Our next weather update in less than 30 minutes. This is Juno Media Center meteorologist Jason Laird.
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0: Juno weather.
1: Showers returning to the region as we head through our weekend. Under partly sunny skies, will push our daytime high for our Saturday up to 53. Some showers expected to return mid-morning or so and stick with us into the afternoon. Light breeze at times out of the east. Lingering showers and cloudy skies overnight tonight. That low down to 44. Our next weather update in less than 30 minutes. This is Juno Media Center meteorologist Jason Laird.
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work week at its turn. Now, it's yours. Welcome to the weekend. Everybody's working for the weekend. 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
1: Showers returning to the region as we head through our weekend. Under partly sunny skies, we'll push our daytime high for our Saturday up to 53. Some showers expected to return mid-morning or so and stick with us into the afternoon. Light breeze at times out of the east. Lingering showers and cloudy skies overnight tonight. That low down to 44. Our next weather update in less than 30 minutes. This is Juno Media Center meteorologist Jason Laird.
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6: 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Because we get it. Really, we do. You're listening to the radio, having a perfectly nice day, maybe enjoying a song, and suddenly... Can Alaska afford four more years of Steve? We made up Steve, by the way. Here's the thing. Federal law requires radio stations like ours to provide reasonable access to legally qualified candidates for federal office. So, yes, you're going to hear political commercials at this time of year. And yes, we hear them too. Every single one of them. We hear the scary music. We hear the serious voice. We hear the phrase, tell Washington, ... Apparently, Washington has been receiving a lot of messages lately. So from everyone here at the radio station, we just want to say, we get it. Election season can be exhausting, but it will end. The votes will be counted. The political commercials will disappear. Hang in there. We're almost there. We now return you to the political advertising season already in progress.
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1: Showers returning to the region as we head through our weekend. Under partly sunny skies, we'll push our daytime high for our Saturday up to 53. Some showers expected to return mid-morning or so and stick with us into the afternoon. Light breeze at times out of the east. Lingering showers and cloudy skies overnight tonight. That low down to 44. Our next weather update in less than 30 minutes. This is Juneau Media Center meteorologist Jason Laird.
0: 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The clock is counting down. The crowd is standing. One play can change everything.
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0: That's the rush. The next one could happen tonight. 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
1: Showers returning to the region as we head through our weekend. Under partly sunny skies, we'll push our daytime high for our Saturday up to 53. Some showers expected to return mid-morning or so and stick with us into the afternoon. Light breeze at times out of the east. Lingering showers and cloudy skies overnight tonight. That low down to 44. Our next weather update in less than 30 minutes. This is Juno Media Center meteorologist Jason Laird.
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0: weather.
1: Showers returning to the region as we head through our weekend. Under partly sunny skies, we'll push our daytime high for our Saturday up to 53. Some showers expected to return mid-morning or so and stick with us into the afternoon. Light breeze at times out of the east. Lingering showers and cloudy skies overnight tonight. That low down to 44. Our next weather update in less than 30 minutes. This is Juno Media Center meteorologist Jason Laird.
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1: Showers returning to the region as we head through our weekend. Under partly sunny skies, we'll push our daytime high for our Saturday up to 53. Some showers expected to return mid-morning or so and stick with us into the afternoon. Light breeze at times out of the east. Lingering showers and cloudy skies overnight tonight. That low down to 44. Our next weather update in less than 30 minutes. This is Juno Media Center meteorologist Jason Laird.
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93.3 KXJ, Juno's Rock Variety. Skid Row in your face right there. That is 18 and live. Good morning and welcome to your weekend. Weekends, of course, are that period of time where you don't have to worry about getting code words for KXJ's plowback. And if all of this is news to you, hang around a little bit here. We'll get to the details. You could end up with a free Polaris ATV and a snowblade on the front before it's all said and done. Just saying.

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Guitars, drums, and pure adrenaline. 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

0: Steve Perry and Journey right there. That is just the same way. 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And for KXJ, basically, it works this way. Monday through Friday, we have code words that pop up. Chuck does the first one in the morning between 7 and 8 o'clock. It happens again between noon and 1. And they tuck another in between 4 and 5 in the afternoon. You get the code words, upload those things at KXJRadio.com. And each time you do that is another entry, another chance for you to win a Polaris ATV with a blade on the front. Yeah, you can take the blade off. You can, you know, have a little fun summertime, you know, when you don't have snow at all to push around. But yeah, it's to help you cope with all that snow. And I'm just praying we don't get as much as we had last year. But, you know, who's to say? And we are officially into fall now, or autumn, if you will. So, yeah, closer and closer and closer. Your next code word will pop up Monday morning with Chuck between 7 and 8 o'clock right here, KXJ and the Plowback.
1: Juno weather.
2: Showers returning to the region as we head through our weekend. Under partly sunny skies, we'll push our daytime high for our Saturday up to 53. Some showers expected to return mid-morning or so and stick with us into the afternoon. Light breeze at times out of the east. Lingering showers and cloudy skies overnight tonight. That low down to 44. Our next weather update in less than 30 minutes. This is Juno Media Center meteorologist Jason Laird.
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0: Good on the magic right there. That's Sting of the Police, KXJ 93.3. Chili Peppers back too with Scar Tissue. Rolling through Juno's Rock Variety. It is what we do with the occasional weather check tucked in there, and that's what's coming up next.
1: Juno weather.
2: Showers returning to the region as we head through our weekend. Under partly sunny skies, we'll push our daytime high for our Saturday up to 53. Some showers expected to return mid-morning or so and stick with us into the afternoon. Light breeze at times out of the east. Lingering showers and cloudy skies overnight tonight. That low down to 44. Our next weather update in less than 30 minutes. This is Juno Media Center meteorologist Jason Laird.
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That's Foo Fighters. 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That's Dave Grohl and crew. KXJ at 93.3 Juno's Rock Variety. 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If you haven't been entering with the code words and all, you should do that. I mean, you can score a very nice Polaris ATV from Juno Power Sports and KXJ, and it's got the blade on the front, so you can get out there this winter and push some snow around and, you know, take the blade off and have some fun with it the other three seasons of the year. It's KXJ's Plowback. 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You are entered and a little bit closer to maybe

driving around on a Polaris ATV before the snow flies this winter. Eagles for you this time. These guys are busy down there at the Sphere in Las Vegas occasionally. This is Hotel California.

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0: greatest rock singers out of the 70s, 80s, 90s. He worked at it for about 40 years there. That's Paul Rogers. It's Bad Company, Rock and Roll Fantasy. I think Paul officially announced earlier this year that he was, and I quote, officially retired. Off the road, out of the recording studio, and just going to cool his jets for a while. And, you know, dude's earned it. What can I say? KXJ 93.3. Your weather check is next.
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2: Showers returning to the region as we head through our weekend. Under partly sunny skies, we'll push our daytime high for our Saturday up to 53. Some showers expected to return mid-morning or so and stick with us into the afternoon. Light breeze at times out of the east. Lingering showers and cloudy skies overnight tonight. That low down to 44. Our next weather update in less than 30 minutes. This is Juneau Media Center meteorologist Jason Laird.
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0: crew, come sail away. 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Well, about a week ago, we had a moose in the neighborhood. I don't think he stuck around too long. You know, he stopped over at Bullwinkle's. He went over to the post office. He hit the Safeway parking lot. I think the last time I heard anything about him, he was hanging around in the airport Dyke Trail area over there. And then just kind of disappeared because, you know, that's what moose are supposed to do, I think.
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0: Kurt Cobain, Nirvana, that's Lithium, all part of Juno's rock variety from KXJ 93.3. And oh, by the way, more of that coming up with ZZ Top after a weather check.
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2: Showers returning to the region as we head through our weekend. Under partly sunny skies, we'll push our daytime high for our Saturday up to 53. Some showers expected to return mid-morning or so and stick with us into the afternoon. Light breeze at times out of the east. Lingering showers and cloudy skies overnight tonight. That low down to 44. Our next weather update in less than 30 minutes. This is Juno Media Center meteorologist Jason Laird.
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3: There's nobody tougher than Mary Peltola when it comes to standing up for Alaskans. 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

Motley Crue and Kickstart My Heart. 93.3 KXJ, Junos, Rock Variety, just a hiccup after 12 noon. Yes, I know, it begs the question, what's for lunch? I mean, really? No, what is for lunch? Hey, by the way, these guys will be in Seattle for a couple of live shows on the 10th and the 12th of October. So less than a month from now, if you're getting tickets, you're getting them from secondhand vendors out there, and they are expensive. This is Rush. This is Red Marchetta.

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0: just what I needed. Nice. Yeah, from right down the hall here. It's KXJ at 93.3, Juno's Rock Variety. Well, right down the hall here, we've got Juno Pizza. And you'll never guess what just arrived in for lunch right here in the studio. I have things to do. I'll be right back.
1: Juno weather.
2: Lingering showers as we head through our weekend this afternoon under partly cloudy skies. Tracking highs in the low 50s. Showers expected to continue. 100% chance of showers overnight tonight. Staying cloudy down to 44 degrees for an overnight low. Copy and paste sort of forecast into Sunday. Cloudy showers and a daytime high eventually at 51. Our next weather update in less than 30 minutes. This is Juno Media Center meteorologist Jason Laird.
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0: tasty after all these years. Take you back to an album called Are You Experienced? About 67, I think. Yeah, Jimi Hendrix Experience there. It's KXJ at 93.3, Juno's Rock Variety. We're off to Indiana, the land of pink houses. Yes, the land of John Mellencamp. That's next.
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0: Katy Perry's vocals. That's Journey. 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
1: Juno weather.
2: Lingering showers as we head through our weekend this afternoon under partly cloudy skies. Tracking highs in the low 50s. Showers expected to continue. 100% chance of showers overnight tonight. Staying cloudy down to 44 degrees for an overnight low. Copy and paste sort of forecast into Sunday. Cloudy showers and a daytime high eventually at 51. Our next weather update in less than 30 minutes. This is Juno Media Center meteorologist Jason Laird.
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0: the Police. That's Roxanne, KXJ at 93.3. Juno's Rock Variety right here at Mendenhall Mall. And hey, by the way, don't worry about the code words for KXJ's Plowback today. Or tomorrow, either, for that matter. We only do them Monday through Friday. Again, in the 7 o'clock hour, the noon hour, and the 4 o'clock hour. 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It could be the difference between you winning and not a Polaris ATV with a snowblade on the front. And speaking of snow, no, there's none in the forecast. But we are on to fall as of whatever it was, Tuesday or Wednesday here this past week. That said, and since we're talking about weather things, let's do this.
1: Juno weather.
2: Lingering showers as we head through our weekend this afternoon under partly cloudy skies. Tracking highs in the low 50s. Showers expected to continue. 100% chance of showers overnight tonight. Staying cloudy down to 44 degrees for an overnight low. Copy and paste sort of forecast into Sunday. Cloudy showers and a daytime high eventually at 51. Our next weather update in less than 30 minutes. This is Juno Media Center meteorologist Jason Laird.
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3: Okay, can we talk about political commercials for a second? Because we get it. Really, we do. You're listening to the radio, having a perfectly nice day, maybe enjoying a song, and suddenly... Can Alaska afford 4 more years of Steve? We made up Steve, by the way. Here's the thing. Federal law requires radio stations like ours to provide reasonable access to legally qualified candidates for federal office. So, yes, you're going to hear political commercials at this time of year. And yes, we hear them too. Every single one of them. We hear the scary music. We hear the serious voice. We hear the phrase, tell Washington, ... Apparently, Washington has been receiving a lot of messages lately. So from everyone here at the radio station, we just want to say, we get it. Election season can be exhausting, but it will end. The votes will be counted. The political commercials will disappear. Hang in there. We're almost there. We now return you to the political advertising season already in progress.
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1: Juneau weather.
2: Lingering showers as we head through our weekend this afternoon under partly cloudy skies. Tracking highs in the low 50s. Showers expected to continue. 100% chance of showers overnight tonight. Staying cloudy down to 44 degrees for an overnight low. Copy and paste sort of forecast into Sunday. Cloudy showers and a daytime high eventually at 51. Our next weather update in less than 30 minutes. This is Juneau Media Center meteorologist Jason Laird.
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93.3 KXJ Juno's Rock Variety. Happy Saturday. It's Tori and Go Bears, right? They are just playing right now. Well, you got it, guys. I know you do. And lots of happening around town this weekend. We're going to talk about all of it.

The work week had its turn. Now it's yours. Welcome to the weekend. Everybody's working for the weekend. On KXJ, Juno's Rock Variety.

0: KXJ Juno, it's a full moon tonight. I'm not sure we're going to be able to see it through the clouds, but that's okay. It's a harvest moon. We all know it's there. Do you ever feel like the moon affects you? They say it does. Emergency rooms will tell you, oh, a full moon, forget it. And bartenders, they say the same thing. So just a little heads up if you're going out tonight.
1: Juno weather.
2: Lingering showers as we head through our weekend this afternoon under partly cloudy skies. Tracking highs in the low 50s. Showers expected to continue. 100% chance of showers overnight tonight. Staying cloudy down to 44 degrees for an overnight low. Copy and paste sort of forecast into Sunday. Cloudy showers and a daytime high eventually at 51. Our next weather update in less than 30 minutes. This is Juno Media Center meteorologist Jason Laird.
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1: Well, it's the Deccan Dave's end of season party tonight. Oh, I'm so sad. Oh, but they'll be back next season. And thank you guys for a really fun summer. So 6 to 10 tonight. I know I'm going to have some fish tacos in my life. There's going to be a special DJ there, food and drinks and all kinds of good fun. So, yeah, we'll see him next summer. Tonight, we'll just party and celebrate.
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0: KXJ Juno, it's Tori. Happy Saturday. Weekend is here. Hope it's going well for you. Today's quote, sometimes the biggest glow up is simply not reacting the way you used to.
1: Juno weather.
2: Lingering showers as we head through our weekend this afternoon under partly cloudy skies. Tracking highs in the low 50s. Showers expected to continue. 100% chance of showers overnight tonight. Staying cloudy down to 44 degrees for an overnight low. Copy and paste sort of forecast into Sunday. Cloudy showers and a daytime high eventually at 51. Our next weather update in less than 30 minutes. This is Juno Media Center meteorologist Jason Laird.
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XJ Juno's rock variety. Well, let's think about last winter for just a quick minute. There was so much snow, and it just kept coming, and we kept digging and scraping, right? It was rude. Last winter was rude. Well, we want to give a little payback to that, and it's something we call plowback, because we want you to win a Polaris Sportsman ATV and plow. Thanks to Juno Power Sports. They are helping us give this awesome plow, ATV and plow, away. Isn't this incredible? So this is happening now. All you have to do, listen weekdays in the 7 o'clock, noon, and 4 o'clock hours for three different plowback code words. 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

0: KXJ Juno. All right. If you know, I'm a runner. I like to exercise. I like to eat healthy. Hi, I'm Tori. But there is a guy who is going above and beyond to help people get healthier, be healthier. So his name is John Barrett. He's 27 in New York. He goes up to perfect strangers when they're about to get something unhealthy to eat. Maybe it's fast food or maybe at the grocery store, whatever. And he says, hey, before you buy that, I will pay for a healthy swap for you and introduce you to a better way of living. And people are doing it. He has a million followers now, and he's doing this out of his own pocket. He spent more than six figures buying other people food. Perfect strangers. He just has a passion about doing this. Yeah, he has no sponsors, totally out of pocket. He's 27 years old in New York doing this. He's now known as the well-rounded human. I imagine someone will sponsor him pretty soon. I would hope so anyways. This is a great thing to do. If I had all the money in the world, I would do this too.
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2: Lingering showers as we head through our weekend this afternoon under partly cloudy skies. Tracking highs in the low 50s. Showers expected to continue. 100% chance of showers overnight tonight. Staying cloudy down to 44 degrees for an overnight low. Copy and paste sort of forecast into Sunday. Cloudy showers and a daytime high eventually at 51. Our next weather update in less than 30 minutes. This is Juno Media Center meteorologist Jason Laird.
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0: Judas Priest, KXJ. Capital City Brewfest is happening 1 to 5. Plenty of time to work your way across Alaska without leaving Juneau. I went last year. It was really fun. They have all kinds of beers and meads and ciders and just super fun. It's just a great vibe. Yeah, until 5 o'clock. If you were thinking about something to do today, here you go.
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0: 93.3 KXJ. Well, this is a sign of the times in a new and different way. Gen Z has decided, mostly because of AI and just how things are changing so much, when they go to school, they're learning more trades, skilled trades. So they're going for construction and mechanics and hands-on training. Yeah, it is a sign of the times. I like this. This is something we all need to know how to do, right? And we need you.
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2: Lingering showers as we head through our weekend this afternoon under partly cloudy skies. Tracking highs in the low 50s. Showers expected to continue. 100% chance of showers overnight tonight. Staying cloudy down to 44 degrees for an overnight low. Copy and paste sort of forecast into Sunday. Cloudy showers and a daytime high eventually at 51. Our next weather update in less than 30 minutes. This is Juno Media Center meteorologist Jason Laird.
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8: Okay, can we talk about political commercials for a second? Because we get it. Really, we do. You're listening to the radio, having a perfectly nice day, maybe enjoying a song, and suddenly, can Alaska afford four more years of Steve? We made up Steve, by the way. Here's the thing. Federal law requires radio stations like ours to provide reasonable access to legally qualified candidates for federal office. So, yes, you're going to hear political commercials at this time of year. And yes, we hear them too. Every single one of them. We hear the scary music. We hear the serious voice. We hear the phrase, tell Washington, ... Apparently, Washington has been receiving a lot of messages lately. So, from everyone here at the radio station, we just want to say, we get it. Election season can be exhausting, but it will end. The votes will be counted. The political commercials will disappear. Hang in there. We're almost there. We now return you to the political advertising season already in progress.
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